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1: 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I am.
2: 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I was stargazing. Life goes on, honey.

0: WJLB, Chris Carson on TGIF. It's Friday. It's the weekend. But listen, I'm giving y'all a chance to win these tickets to see Tink and Friday. Yes, August 14th is going down at the Aretha. And if you're trying to be in the building, head over to our free iHeartRadio app. All you have to do is leave me a message on the talkback mic. You got 30 seconds to check in. Let me know why you would love to see Tink and Friday, August 14th at the Aretha. And you could be outside. Good luck to you. Hey, I'm headed over there to get a winner now. We're going to take a quick break. Coming back, Boss Man D-Lo, Motion Party. JLB, what up?
1: 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Leo?
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We going up tonight. It is Friday, right? Gunna Burna Boy WGFT on JLB. Chris Carson still giving y'all a chance to win $1,000 from our bankroll. 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It's Chris Brown, Bryson Tiller, Usher. It depends, the remix.

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0: to that Money Monday. So if you think you stepping out tonight, call you an Uber, get you a Lyft. 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
1: 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Before the World Cup final, tune into Big 3 this Sunday. Reigning MVP Michael Beasley and the defending champion Miami 305 play a must-win game.

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1: On my downfall, on R10, I stood tall.
2: You did?
1: Shorty disloyal, hot a ball. Go get a thermometer for the pot. I need to cook right. Let's keep that water 400 degrees Fahrenheit. 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You ever went to trial and fought for your life? Being broke did something to my spirit. And to plug me, they act like they couldn't hear me.
0: Yeah.
1: Look at me not, driving German engineering. You don't want your baby mama? Keep the from near me, Kilroy. Remember when I used to use your L's to hit the road, hit the O and make them big boy sales? Move, remember when you had them green things mailed with vacuum seals, trying not to have them green things smell? Feds was on me. What you know about related through money? I don't know nothing. I just used to see them walk to the Coney. My body count go from Persian to Cody. Any further questions, you can take that up with the lawyer. My Finkel J money, Brightmo Low Project. Joe will tell you every day before school I sold a half boat. How you think I won best dressed with no support? And had them paid lawyers coming in and out of court. Hey, Wando, ATO, ain't it a blessing? We made it out Kentucky after all that happened. After the pretrials, after the status, after them impact statements, after the castle. Hey, JR, ain't it a blessing? We made it out of Lansing after all that happened. After Michigan State, after Hubbard, when our mans told on us, the bands they took from us. Joy Road, with the money.

I just messed up the whole program. 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

0: here like downtown Detroit. Now we in the heart of the city and I am starving. It's the Coney Island up the street from me, but they do not deliver here. So if anybody is hearing this and you love me, bring me some food to the station. Just call me up, man. 313-631-9797. I don't know why DoorDash, Uber Eats is not working or delivering here right now, but I gotta be here till 12 midnight on a Friday night, and then I'm headed to Southfield over to Bloom. But until then, I'm just here, starving and ready to eat. No homo. Somebody bring me some food, man. Welcome to BJ's Coney Island.
1: 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Before the World Cup final, tune into Big 3 this Sunday. Reigning MVP Michael Beasley and the defending champion Miami 305 play a must-win game against the undefeated Dallas Power, led by Coach Nancy Lieberman. Then Dwight Howard and the LA Riot, coming fresh off a win, look

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1: The following program was pre-recorded in 2026.
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1: It's your boy, Lil Baby.
2: It's your man, Mike Epps. 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
3: Number 16.

0: poor guy, man. Poor guy. Just another example of why we need new leadership.
1: Because he fought it? Come on, yo.
0: Yes, because he's 75 years old. And he farted on the Senate floor. That's why.
2: I wonder if it was a shark.
0: His age.
2: I wonder if it was a shark.
1: But what I'm saying is, like, why do we care? Why do we care that bad that this farted?
0: Because it's just more proof that he's too old to be serving. Because older people fart and don't know it. Thank you for going to pick up my graphic novel, Illuminati, which came out this past Tuesday. If you know, I put out a comic book last year. It was a 5-series run of a comic book called Illuminati with my people over at AWA. But this past Tuesday, it came out as a full graphic novel. So if you never got all 5 issues, you can just go pick up the whole book wherever you buy books, Barnes and Nobles, Amazon. And it tells the story of a young musician named Lily. Her sister Jackie was a famous pop star who died from a drug overdose in L.A. So Lily traveled to L.A. to bury her sister. But then she quickly learns that Jackie's death is actually a murder covered up by a secret centuries-old group called the Illuminati. So, you know, it may or may not be based on a true story, but go pick up Illuminati wherever you buy books now.
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2: 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It's time for One to Watch. It's the record that's climbing the charts. 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It's Barbie Doll, and it's Weekends with the Breakfast Club.
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2: Yep, Charlamagne the God here, Weekends with the Breakfast Club. Now it's time for the number one song in the country, okay? The number one song in the country is Janis, Shut the F Up from Drake, right here on Weekends with the Breakfast Club.

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1: Salute to Big Bleak, man. Make sure you check up his new single, No More. That's available everywhere you buy music now. And salute to Tierra Whack, man. She got a new project called Whack Museum that's available everywhere right now.
0: And we'll see you guys next week. I'm DJ Envy.
1: And I go by the name of Charlamagne Tha God. 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
2: 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Big Gucci in the building.
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1: All right, good morning, Detroit. It's the Big Dog Blast. Stepped outside today, did an air check, looked in the sky. Okay, it looks like the Canada smoke is leaving. Thank God.

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0: with your boy 313-631-9797, man. I got music on the way from Boss Man D-Lo, Motion Party, right here on 97.9 WJOB.
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Tap in with us, man, see what we got cracking, all right? Hey, you know this weekend we give you a chance to win tickets to see J. Cole. He's going to be at Little Caesars Arena August 16th for the Fall Off Tour. All weekend long, we got your chance to win tickets. Hey, you can win a pair with me coming up at 11:40. I will give you a keyword, okay? Cool. All right, hold on tight to the leash and walk with your dog. I got music on the way from 42 Doug featuring Skillet.

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1: I want
2: look,
1: the thick one.
2: All my is the thick ones. Pick one before I let you come in. Where the income? I don't care if you got money. Are you finna send some? Soon as I think I like the hear his friend come.

be at Little Caesars Arena August 16th. It's the Fall Off Tour. I got your chance to win a pair of tickets. All you have to do is grab your phone right now and text the word FALL, F-A-L-L, to 77979. 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And this is courtesy of Live Nation. All right, cool. Right around 12:40, I'll give you another keyword for your chance to win a pair of tickets. And all weekend long, we got

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0: got your chance to win a ticket to see J. Cole. You want to see J. Cole, right? The Fall Off Tour, he's going to be at Little Caesars Arena August 16th. I'll give you a chance to win a pair of tickets with me right around 12:40. I'm going to give you a keyword, but all weekend long, don't worry. If you miss it with me, don't worry, man. You got all weekend long, today and tomorrow, to win those tickets, right? Cool? Cool. I'm just going to wait from Chris Brown featuring Bryson Tiller and Usher. I'm talking about the remix to It Depends and whatever it is you want to hear. 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
1: Big Thought Blast up here, man. It's a J. Cole winning weekend. He's going to be at Little Caesars Arena August 16th. It's the Fall Off Tour. 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And this is courtesy of Live Nation. J. Cole, yeah, man. Now everybody's trying to get these tickets. It's going to be at Little Caesars Arena. It's going to be August 16th. All right, so your next chance to win with me will be at 1:40 before I walk off the door. But all weekend long, we got you covered, all right? So ride out with your folks right here on J.O.B.
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0: it up next right after that. 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
1: What's up, Miss LMA?
2: What up, y'all? 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
0: Yeah. 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

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But first, let's slow it down some. I'm ready for them to do like a collaborative album or mixtape. 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
1: Yo, what's going on? This is Drizzy Drake.
2: What's poppin'? 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This is your girl Cardi B.
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0: 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This is Drizzy Drake.
1: What's poppin'? Poppin', poppin'. 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

0: Nick, representing the D. I know you wanted to hear Rod Wave and Lil Durk. They're up next for you. Anybody you want to show love to, go ahead, boo-boo.
1: Yeah, Stitches, I want to shout out my wife.
0: Aww.
1: Hey, I love you.
0: Aww. Shout out to you. Thank you, Nick. Thank you for keeping us number one on your preset on that iHeartRadio.

97.9 WJLB, the D's Hip Hop and R&B, hanging out with your girl Stitch. We'll get to that Breezy, Bryson Tiller, and Usher with It Depends up next. And of course, we are the station hooking you up with a chance to win a $1,000 bankroll. 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

0: 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Tell Stitches. 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
1: Stitches, I want to give a shout out to my old girl, Doxie Davis. I just want to tell her I love her.
0: Aww, shout out to you, boo-boo. It sound like you in a corner. But thank you for keeping us number one on your preset on that iHeartRadio app.

0: Melissa, representing the D, what can I do for you, mama? Happy Saturday.
1: Bitches, we got my ticket.
0: Y'all don't let me forget. Nothing. Yes, you're way in to see J. Cole hooking you up right after Chris Brown. He's up next, counting down by 7 minutes. 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
3: 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The homie, you know, sir, you locked inside of Club Detroit. And we ain't letting you out no time soon. The club closes at 9 p.m. We rocking out with you until then. You got some requests? Tap in with us on the gram at You Know Cell. That's the letter UKNOWCELL. You can hit my guy up at DJ4_Carter. And of course, at 97.9 WJLB. Until we hear from you, we going to do what we do. Let's go, Carter.

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2: 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Pick one before I let you come in. Where the income? I don't care if you got money. Are you finna send some? Soon as I think I like to hear his friend come. I be

0: but trust these. Hold on, Sal. I know this is Club Detroit, but I know you have some of Inkster's finest in the building, too. Shout out to my brother, Jay Reed, who's back in the city for the one time. It's a big festival going on in Inkster right now. We're going to take a little quick snippet at this interview that Sal did with my brother. Keep it locked.
1: Off air, behind the mic, Big Dog Blast.
2: What up, though? It's your girl, Chris Carson.
3: The homie you know, Sel.
1: Sel, who we got up in here, man?
3: Listen, man, this really like family to me around here, man. I've been knowing them for a minute, all the way. Vondi's days, MCMG, you know what I'm saying? Those type of vibes. So I've been knowing them for a minute, but we got Inkster's own, man, Jay Reed in the building. What's up, brother?
2: Yeah, yeah, yeah.

0: you know, trying to, I'm the provider in the household. I'm the leader in the household, and it's a lot of weight that comes with that. And I'm like, man, if I'm feeling like this, it got to be a lot more men that that feel the same way. So I wanted to make an album that serves as emotional literacy for men.
1: Inkster Summerfest is going down this weekend. Talk to me about that.
0: You know what? I wouldn't even do it. It's proper justice. I got the man, the myth, the legend right here. Links in the building, man. Can't

0: it'll be all type of stuff. But it's really like Inkster's festival for the entire neighborhood. All different African stuff. Food, like, I'm talking about food. Like, come eat good.
1: Okay.
0: It's going to be that, for real. But it's really like a time for us to challenge everybody in the neighborhood to show how community we are in real life outside of, you know, how it seems, you know what I'm saying? The youngins got it wild, but in real life, like, it's a lot of positivity going on in Inkster, so that's what we try to spotlight.
2: All right, so shout out to Inkster, man. That little town be getting busy out there. We ain't gonna highlight all the, but that little town sure getting busy, baby.
3: Inkster getting busy, man. Shout out to the town, baby. Nah.
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6: 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Just got a little cold. That's right, J. Cole, man. He will be in the city August 16th. I got tickets on deck in 10 minutes. Keep it locked right here. It's Club Detroit.

0: 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We got to take a quick break, but we got more right around the corner on Club Detroit. Keep it locked.
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0: Club Detroit, and we inside that power hour, man. We got one more half to go. 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